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2: Hey guys, this is Miss Monique. I'm a Ukrainian DJ, producer, and the founder of Siona Records. Over the years, I've been lucky enough to take my music from intimate clubs and online sets to some of the biggest stages around the world, including Tomorrowland, Circle, Ultra, Coachella, and EDC. My sound lives somewhere between progressive house, melodic techno, and the deeper, more emotional side of electronic music. Through my music, my live sets and projects like Mind Games and Mimo, I've always tried to create a journey rather than simply play a collection of tracks. Today, I'm very happy to be part of Analog Sessions. So turn it up, get comfortable, and let me take you through my latest selection. This

Just dance tonight. Just dance tonight. Come dance tonight. Come closer. Just dance tonight. Come dance tonight. Just dance tonight.

0: Thank you so much for listening to my set at Analog Sessions. I hope you enjoyed the journey and found something in my music that stayed with you. A big thank you to everyone listening and supporting electronic music around the world. This was Miss Monique. See you soon and keep the music alive.
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deeper still. The night I write by candlelight, I find insight, fundamental movement. So when it's black, this insomniac, take an original tack, keep the beast in my nature under ceaseless attack.

One month ago today, I was happy as a lark. But now, I go for walks, to the movies, maybe to the park. I have a seat on the same old bench to watch the children play. You know, tomorrow is their future. But for me, just another day. They all gather around me. They seem to know my name. We laugh, tell a few jokes, but it still doesn't ease my pain. I know I can't hide from a memory, though day after day I've tried. I keep saying she'll be back, but today

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You know, it's funny.

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If you try and I try, girl, there's no telling how far we can go. Remember those loving fools, Romeo and Juliet? They thought they had a thing going, but they just didn't know. They couldn't visualize. They had no idea how it could really be.

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We won't be wasting our time fussing and fighting like other people. We're gonna be too busy being in love, because this is the real thing. We found a group. We move each other. We turn each other on. And this could last forever. All we need to do is give some kind of sign. Yes, Lord. From then on, baby, it's easy. Let's talk about me and you.

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Pepper is snoring. Hang on. 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

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There were bright signs of love. This was never meant for us. All the years left us broke.

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I'm trying to make it go up tonight. I mean, you only ride with TRs and Zimas. 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

satchel. As the night passes, gradual stare, high feel so natural. Took half a pill at 12:48, 2:35, I grabbed the baggie and shake, and dumped out half of this plate. Inside my head, I always have the debate, is this a dream or am I way up here, just halfway away? I'm sad.